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0: We're stepping off the sand for just a minute. 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
1: NCN News, I'm Melissa Bale. At a news conference, President Trump says there was tremendous unity among NATO leaders.
2: If you could have seen the respect and the love in the room, and it's love really for the country, for our country. I don't want to say me, because you'll say, oh, he's so conceited. He's such a conceited person. But they do. I mean, you know, they like the job I'm doing. They said, we love you. These are grown people saying that. Isn't that nice? Maybe, I don't know, maybe they're trying to get to me. And in a way, they did.
1: The U.S. military says it is carrying out another round of strikes on Iran after the Islamic Republic attacked ships in the Strait of Hormuz a day earlier. The announcement on Wednesday came hours after President Donald Trump threatened to unleash more military action against Iran after saying that the Iranian attacks signaled the end of the ceasefire. A group of attorneys general, including North Carolina's Jeff Jackson, announced a settlement with the company that owns Cash App, resolving fraud allegations. Bruce Farrell reports.
3: Under the settlement, Block Incorporated will complete an already promised distribution between $75 and $120 million to consumers nationwide and will also pay $45 million to the states, including nearly $1 million to North Carolina. According to the allegations, Block knew about safety risks on Cash App, but told users the app was safe anyway. The company also taking a series of corrective steps, including improving customer service. I am Bruce Farrell.
1: The state auditor released his findings after complaints about thousands of utility customers in Rocky Mount receiving two bills within a single month. This became an issue late last year. Customers were concerned that they were improperly charged. The city, though, claimed it had issued additional bills to correct ongoing delays between utility meter reading and billing dates. The audit found that customers were not billed improperly. Still, the mayor acknowledged the challenge for customers. 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
2: NCN News, I'm Gail Hurd. The U.S. has carried out another round of strikes on Iran hours after President Trump said that the recent Iranian attacks on ships in the Strait of Hormuz signaled the end of the ceasefire. The strikes came a day after the U.S. military hit a variety of military sites and port facilities following Iran's targeting of several merchant vessels off the coast of Oman. Iranian state media reported explosions, including in the port city of Bandar Abbas on the strait and in Sirik, another southern coastal city. Well, Kentucky's governor has written an open letter to Mitch McConnell asking the Republican senator to disclose more about his condition. There's been 3 weeks of silence from the 84-year-old McConnell since he was hospitalized June 14th in Washington. And that's led to rampant speculation about McConnell's prognosis and whether he'll return to the Senate when it reconvenes next week. Beshear says in a letter Wednesday to the former Senate Republican leader that, quote, Kentuckians have grown increasingly concerned about the current state of your health and well-being and ability to hold office. McConnell is retiring at the end of his term in January. And the latest ruling over money the courts now say must be released to E. Jean Carroll. AP's Lisa Dwyer reports.
3: A federal judge says writer E. Jean Carroll can be paid the $5.8 million that was set aside after a jury found that President Donald Trump sexually abused her in 1996 and defamed her after she publicly revealed the attack. Trump's lawyers immediately appealed that order, which frees the money to be released to Carroll. Carroll's lawyers requested disbursement of the money after the Supreme Court declined to hear an appeal of the 2023 civil verdict. Trump has resumed defamatory attacks against Carroll as his lawyers consider asking the high court to reconsider its decision. I'm Lisa Dwyer.
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2: NCN News, I'm Melissa Bale. At a news conference, President Trump says there was tremendous unity among NATO leaders.
3: If you could have seen the respect and the love in the room, and it's love really for the country, for our country. I don't want to say me, because you'll say, oh, he's so conceited. He's such a conceited person. But they do. I mean, you know, they like the job I'm doing. They said, we love you. These are grown people saying that. Isn't that nice? Maybe, I don't know, maybe they're trying to get to me. And in a way, they did.
2: The U.S. military says it is carrying out another round of strikes on Iran after the Islamic Republic attacked ships in the Strait of Hormuz a day earlier. The announcement on Wednesday came hours after President Donald Trump threatened to unleash more military action against Iran after saying that the Iranian attacks signaled the end of the ceasefire. A group of attorneys general, including North Carolina's Jeff Jackson, announced a settlement with the company that owns Cash App, resolving fraud allegations. Bruce Farrell reports.
4: Under the settlement, Block Incorporated will complete an already promised distribution between $75 and $120 million to consumers nationwide and will also pay $45 million to the states, including nearly $1 million to North Carolina. According to the allegations, Block knew about safety risks on Cash App, but told users the app was safe anyway. The company also taking a series of corrective steps, including improving customer service. I am Bruce Farrell.
2: The state auditor released his findings after complaints about thousands of utility customers in Rocky Mount receiving two bills within a single month. This became an issue late last year. Customers were concerned that they were improperly charged. The city, though, claimed it had issued additional bills to correct ongoing delays between utility meter reading and billing dates. The audit found that customers were not billed improperly. Still, the mayor acknowledged the challenge for customers. 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
1: NCN News, I'm Melissa Bale. At a news conference, President Trump says there was tremendous unity among NATO leaders.
2: If you could have seen the respect and the love in the room, and it's love really for the country, for our country. I don't want to say me, because you'll say, oh, he's so conceited. He's such a conceited person. But they do. I mean, you know, they like the job I'm doing. They said, we love you. These are grown people saying that. Isn't that nice? Maybe, I don't know, maybe they're trying to get to me. And in a way they did.
1: The U.S. military says it is carrying out another round of strikes on Iran after the Islamic Republic attacked ships in the Strait of Hormuz a day earlier. The announcement on Wednesday came hours after President Donald Trump threatened to unleash more military action against Iran after saying that the Iranian attacks signaled the end of the ceasefire. A group of attorneys general, including North Carolina's Jeff Jackson, announced a settlement with the company that owns Cash App, resolving fraud allegations. Bruce Farrell reports.
3: Under the settlement, Block Incorporated will complete an already promised distribution between $75 and $120 million to consumers nationwide and will also pay $45 million to the states, including nearly $1 million to North Carolina. According to the allegations, Block knew about safety risks on Cash App, but told users the app was safe anyway. The company also taking a series of corrective steps, including improving customer service. I am Bruce Farrell.
1: The state auditor released his findings after complaints about thousands of utility customers in Rocky Mount receiving two bills within a single month. This became an issue late last year. Customers were concerned that they were improperly charged. The city, though, claimed it had issued additional bills to correct ongoing delays between utility meter reading and billing dates. The audit found that customers were not billed improperly. Still, the mayor acknowledged the challenge for customers. 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

0: The music's just catching its breath. 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
1: NCN News, I'm Gail Hurd. The U.S. has carried out another round of strikes on Iran, hours after President Trump said that the recent Iranian attacks on ships in the Strait of Hormuz signaled the end of the ceasefire. The strikes came a day after the U.S. military hit a variety of military sites and port facilities following Iran's targeting of several merchant vessels off the coast of Oman. Iranian state media reported explosions, including in the port city of Bandar Abbas, on the Strait, and in Sirik, another southern coastal city. Well, Kentucky's governor has written an open letter to Mitch McConnell asking the Republican senator to disclose more about his condition. There's been 3 weeks of silence from the 84-year-old McConnell since he was hospitalized June 14th in Washington. And that's led to rampant speculation about McConnell's prognosis and whether he'll return to the Senate when it reconvenes next week. Beshear says in a letter Wednesday to the former Senate Republican leader that, quote, Kentuckians have grown increasingly concerned about the current state of your health and well-being and ability to hold office. McConnell is retiring at the end of his term in January. And the latest ruling over money the courts now say must be released to E. Jean Carroll. AP's Lisa Dwyer reports.
2: A federal judge says writer E. Jean Carroll can be paid the $5.8 million that was set aside after a jury found that President Donald Trump sexually abused her in 1996 and defamed her after she publicly revealed the attack. Trump's lawyers immediately appealed that order, which frees the money to be released to Carroll. Carroll's lawyers requested disbursement of the money after the Supreme Court declined to hear an appeal of the 2023 civil verdict. Trump has resumed defamatory attacks against Carroll as his lawyers consider asking the high court to reconsider its decision. I'm Lisa Dwyer.
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1: NCN News, I'm Melissa Bale. At a news conference, President Trump says there was tremendous unity among NATO leaders.
2: If you could have seen the respect and the love in the room, and it's love really for the country, for our country. I don't want to say me, because you'll say, oh, he's so conceited. He's such a conceited person. But they do. I mean, you know, they like the job I'm doing. They said, we love you. These are grown people saying that. Isn't that nice? Maybe, I don't know, maybe they're trying to get to me. And in a way, they did.
1: The U.S. military says it is carrying out another round of strikes on Iran after the Islamic Republic attacked ships in the Strait of Hormuz a day earlier. The announcement on Wednesday came hours after President Donald Trump threatened to unleash more military action against Iran after saying that the Iranian attacks signaled the end of the ceasefire. A group of attorneys general, including North Carolina's Jeff Jackson, announced a settlement with the company that owns Cash App, resolving fraud allegations. Bruce Farrell reports.
3: Under the settlement, Block Incorporated will complete an already promised distribution between $75 and $120 million to consumers nationwide, and will also pay $45 million to the states, including nearly $1 million to North Carolina. According to the allegations, Block knew about safety risks on Cash App, but told users the app was safe anyway. The company also taking a series of corrective steps, including improving customer service. I am Bruce Farrell.
1: The state auditor released his findings after complaints about thousands of utility customers in Rocky Mount receiving two bills within a single month. This became an issue late last year. Customers were concerned that they were improperly charged. The city, though, claimed it had issued additional bills to correct ongoing delays between utility meter reading and billing dates. The audit found that customers were not billed improperly. Still, the mayor acknowledged the challenge for customers. 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

0: You scream, I scream, we all scream for ice cream. 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
1: NCN News, I'm Melissa Bale. At a news conference, President Trump says there was tremendous unity among NATO leaders.
2: If you could have seen the respect and the love in the room, and it's love really for the country, for our country. I don't want to say me, because you'll say, oh, he's so conceited. He's such a conceited person. But they do. I mean, you know, they like the job I'm doing. They said, we love, well, sir, we love you. These are grown people saying that. Isn't that nice? Maybe, I don't know, maybe they're trying to get to me. And in a way they did.
1: The U.S. military says it is carrying out another round of strikes on Iran after the Islamic Republic attacked ships in the Strait of Hormuz a day earlier. The announcement on Wednesday came hours after President Donald Trump threatened to unleash more military action against Iran after saying that the Iranian attacks signaled the end of the ceasefire. A group of attorneys general, including North Carolina's Jeff Jackson, announced a settlement with the company that owns Cash App, resolving fraud allegations. Bruce Farrell reports.
3: Under the settlement, Block Incorporated will complete an already promised distribution between $75 and $120 million to consumers nationwide and will also pay $45 million to the states, including nearly $1 million to North Carolina. According to the allegations, Block knew about safety risks on Cash App, but told users the app was safe anyway. The company also taking a series of corrective steps, including improving customer service. I am Bruce Farrell.
1: The state auditor released his findings after complaints about thousands of utility customers in Rocky Mount receiving two bills within a single month. This became an issue late last year. Customers were concerned that they were improperly charged. The city, though, claimed it had issued additional bills to correct ongoing delays between utility meter reading and billing dates. The audit found that customers were not billed improperly. Still, the mayor acknowledged the challenge for customers. 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

Guitar to fall in on that. Tighten it up now. Oh, yeah.

0: We're stepping off the sand for just a minute. 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
1: NCN News, I'm Gail Hurd. The U.S. has carried out another round of strikes on Iran, hours after President Trump said that the recent Iranian attacks on ships in the Strait of Hormuz signaled the end of the ceasefire. The strikes came a day after the U.S. military hit a variety of military sites and port facilities following Iran's targeting of several merchant vessels off the coast of Oman. Iranian state media reported explosions, including in the port city of Bandar Abbas on the Strait and in Sirik, another southern coastal city. Well, Kentucky's governor has written an open letter to Mitch McConnell asking the Republican senator to disclose more about his condition. There's been 3 weeks of silence from the 84-year-old McConnell since he was hospitalized June 14th in Washington. And that's led to rampant speculation about McConnell's prognosis and whether he'll return to the Senate when it reconvenes next week. Beshear says in a letter Wednesday to the former Senate Republican leader that, quote, Kentuckians have grown increasingly concerned about the current state of your health and well-being and ability to hold office. McConnell is retiring at the end of his term in January. And the latest ruling over money the courts now say must be released to E. Jean Carroll. AP's Lisa Dwyer reports.
2: A federal judge says writer E. Jean Carroll can be paid the $5.8 million that was set aside after a jury found that President Donald Trump sexually abused her in 1996 and defamed her after she publicly revealed the attack. Trump's lawyers immediately appealed that order, which frees the money to be released to Carroll. Carroll's lawyers requested disbursement of the money after the Supreme Court declined to hear an appeal of the 2023 civil verdict. Trump has resumed defamatory attacks against Carroll as his lawyers consider asking the high court to reconsider its decision. I'm Lisa Dwyer.
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0: Is more music on the way? Why, yes. Yes, it is. 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
1: NCN News, I'm Melissa Bale. At a news conference, President Trump says there was tremendous unity among NATO leaders.
2: If you could have seen the respect and the love in the room, and it's love really for the country, for our country. I don't want to say me, because you'll say, oh, he's so conceited. He's such a conceited person. But they do. I mean, you know, they like the job I'm doing. They said, we love you. These are grown people saying that. Isn't that nice? Maybe, I don't know, maybe they're trying to get to me. And in a way they did.
1: The U.S. military says it is carrying out another round of strikes on Iran after the Islamic Republic attacked ships in the Strait of Hormuz a day earlier. The announcement on Wednesday came hours after President Donald Trump threatened to unleash more military action against Iran after saying that the Iranian attacks signaled the end of the ceasefire. A group of attorneys general, including North Carolina's Jeff Jackson, announced a settlement with the company that owns Cash App, resolving fraud allegations. Bruce Farrell reports.
3: Under the settlement, Block Incorporated will complete an already promised distribution between $75 and $120 million to consumers nationwide and will also pay $45 million to the states, including nearly $1 million to North Carolina. According to the allegations, Block knew about safety risks on Cash App, but told users the app was safe anyway. The company also taking a series of corrective steps, including improving customer service. I am Bruce Farrell.
1: The state auditor released his findings after complaints about thousands of utility customers in Rocky Mount receiving two bills within a single month. This became an issue late last year. Customers were concerned that they were improperly charged. The city, though, claimed it had issued additional bills to correct ongoing delays between utility meter reading and billing dates. The audit found that customers were not billed improperly. Still, the mayor acknowledged the challenge for customers. 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

0: This is the Beach Boogie and Blues Radio Network, keeping the Carolina coast dancing. We'll be right back after this.
1: NCN News, I'm Melissa Bale. At a news conference, President Trump says there was tremendous unity among NATO leaders.
2: If you could have seen the respect and the love in the room, and it's love really for the country, for our country. I don't want to say me, because you'll say, oh, he's so conceited. He's such a conceited person. But they do. I mean, you know, they like the job I'm doing. They said, we love you. These are grown people saying that. Isn't that nice? Maybe, I don't know, maybe they're trying to get to me. And in a way, they did.
1: The U.S. military says it is carrying out another round of strikes on Iran after the Islamic Republic attacked ships in the Strait of Hormuz a day earlier. The announcement on Wednesday came hours after President Donald Trump threatened to unleash more military action against Iran after saying that the Iranian attacks signaled the end of the ceasefire. A group of attorneys general, including North Carolina's Jeff Jackson, announced a settlement with the company that owns Cash App, resolving fraud allegations. Bruce Farrell reports.
3: Under the settlement, Block Incorporated will complete an already promised distribution between $75 and $120 million to consumers nationwide and will also pay $45 million to the states, including nearly $1 million to North Carolina. According to the allegations, Block knew about safety risks on Cash App, but told users the app was safe anyway. The company also taking a series of corrective steps, including improving customer service. I am Bruce Farrell.
1: The state auditor released his findings after complaints about thousands of utility customers in Rocky Mount receiving two bills within a single month. This became an issue late last year. Customers were concerned that they were improperly charged. The city, though, claimed it had issued additional bills to correct ongoing delays between utility meter reading and billing dates. The audit found that customers were not billed improperly. Still, the mayor acknowledged the challenge for customers. 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
1: NCN News, I'm Melissa Bale. At a news conference, President Trump says there was tremendous unity among NATO leaders.
2: If you could have seen the respect and the love in the room, and it's love really for the country, for our country. I don't want to say me, because you'll say, oh, he's so conceited. He's such a conceited person. But they do. I mean, you know, they like the job I'm doing. They said, we love you. These are grown people saying that. Isn't that nice? Maybe, I don't know, maybe they're trying to get to me. And in a way, they did.
1: The U.S. military says it is carrying out another round of strikes on Iran after the Islamic Republic attacked ships in the Strait of Hormuz a day earlier. The announcement on Wednesday came hours after President Donald Trump threatened to unleash more military action against Iran after saying that the Iranian attacks signaled the end of the ceasefire. A group of attorneys general, including North Carolina's Jeff Jackson, announced a settlement with the company that owns Cash App, resolving fraud allegations. Bruce Farrell reports.
3: Under the settlement, Block Incorporated will complete an already promised distribution between $75 and $120 million to consumers nationwide and will also pay $45 million to the states, including nearly $1 million to North Carolina. According to the allegations, Block knew about safety risks on Cash App, but told users the app was safe anyway. The company also taking a series of corrective steps, including improving customer service. I am Bruce Farrell.
1: The state auditor released his findings after complaints about thousands of utility customers in Rocky Mount receiving two bills within a single month. This became an issue late last year. Customers were concerned that they were improperly charged. The city, though, claimed it had issued additional bills to correct ongoing delays between utility meter reading and billing dates. The audit found that customers were not billed improperly. Still, the mayor acknowledged the challenge for customers. 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
10: Happy Wednesday, everybody. Watching out again for heat advisories for our southern counties south of 264 into South Carolina, where there's actually extreme heat watches in effect. For us, we're going to be seeing hot conditions today, but not as intense as it's been for the last few days. Highs in the upper 80s, low 90s. We'll see a stray shower in or thunderstorm this afternoon. Otherwise, lows fall in the 70s. We'll have a northwest breeze kick in, making it feel slightly cooler. We're going to be seeing a mix of clouds and sunshine for our Thursday. Highs in the mid-90s. From the WYTN First Look Weather Center, I'm forecaster Dustin Staples.
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8: Another hot day in the making, but the only difference is that we're going to be seeing a few scattered showers and storms. Not as widespread as we've been seeing for the last several days. Highs in the upper 80s, low 90s. Northwest breeze kicks in later on this afternoon, cooling us off as we go towards those lows in the 70s. From the WYTN First Look Weather Center, I'm forecaster Dustin Staples.
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1: NCN News, I'm Melissa Bale. At a news conference, President Trump says there was tremendous unity among NATO leaders.
2: If you could have seen the respect and the love in the room, and it's love really for the country, for our country. I don't want to say me, because you'll say, oh, he's so conceited. He's such a conceited person. But they do. I mean, you know, they like the job I'm doing. They said, we love you. These are grown people saying that. Isn't that nice? Maybe, I don't know, maybe they're trying to get to me. And in a way, they did.
1: The U.S. military says it is carrying out another round of strikes on Iran after the Islamic Republic attacked ships in the Strait of Hormuz a day earlier. The announcement on Wednesday came hours after President Donald Trump threatened to unleash more military action against Iran after saying that the Iranian attacks signaled the end of the ceasefire. A group of attorneys general, including North Carolina's Jeff Jackson, announced a settlement with the company that owns Cash App, resolving fraud allegations. Bruce Farrell reports.
3: Under the settlement, Block Incorporated will complete an already promised distribution between $75 and $120 million to consumers nationwide and will also pay $45 million to the states, including nearly $1 million to North Carolina. According to the allegations, Block knew about safety risks on Cash App, but told users the app was safe anyway. The company also taking a series of corrective steps, including improving customer service. I am Bruce Farrell.
1: The state auditor released his findings after complaints about thousands of utility customers in Rocky Mount receiving two bills within a single month. This became an issue late last year. Customers were concerned that they were improperly charged. The city, though, claimed it had issued additional bills to correct ongoing delays between utility meter reading and billing dates. The audit found that customers were not billed improperly. Still, the mayor acknowledged the challenge for customers. 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
15: We'll see near steady temperatures into the mid-90s with a few upper 90s further possible down towards the south. The bigger story will be the humidity, as it will allow the heat index values to top out around 100 to 105 degrees during the afternoon. Most areas will remain dry, but a few isolated thunderstorms may have tried to develop later on into the afternoon, so it's very important to remain proactive and have a rain jacket or umbrella just in case. From the First Alert Weather Center, I'm WITN meteorologist Russell James.
0: 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Fred Rouse is in the house, turning up the vibe on the Beach Boogie and Blues Radio Network.

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10: Heat will continue to build across the east later today as high temperatures approach the low to mid-90s with heat indices approaching 100 to 105 degrees. An isolated thunderstorm may be possible later in the day, but most of us should be fairly dry. From the First Alert Weather Center, I'm WITN meteorologist Russell James.
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1: NCN News. I'm Mike Riley. The exchange of fire between the U.S. and Iran continues for another day.
2: Sirens sounding early Thursday in Kuwait City as Iran again targeted Kuwait, Bahrain, and Qatar with retaliatory fire after U.S. forces launched new airstrikes on Iran. The attacks came hours after President Trump said recent Iranian strikes on ships in the Strait of Hormuz signaled the end of the ceasefire.
3: The bad people and, frankly, I don't want to waste my time with them.
4: The NCDMV has aggressively overhauled its operations, cutting wait times across the state and rolling out modern tools that make visiting the DMV entirely optional for most tasks. Spokesman Marty Homan tells NCN News.
5: About 88%, so from more than 2 hours to down to about 20 minutes as of the end of July was our statewide average.
4: That's for wait times. Lawmakers in North Carolina are considering new regulations for consumable hemp products. Brandy Tacey owns a hemp business in Asheville and tells WLOS.
6: 0.4 total THC cap per package is ludicrous. It would be essentially like saying you cannot no longer buy a beer. You have to buy that beer in a shot glass and buy 12. That's why I say prohibition by dosage.
4: The Maine Democratic Party has voted to hold a convention now that Graham Plattner has announced he will drop out of the U.S. Senate race. As temperatures remain high across North Carolina, HVAC technicians are seeing a surge in service calls. Clint Jones is an HVAC instructor at Wake Tech Community College and tells Spectrum News 1.
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19: We'll see near steady temperatures into the mid-90s with a few upper 90s further possible down towards the south. The bigger story will be the humidity, as it will allow the heat index values to top out around 100 to 105 degrees during the afternoon. Most areas will remain dry, but a few isolated thunderstorms may have tried to develop later on into the afternoon, so it's very important to remain proactive and have a rain jacket or umbrella just in case. From the First Alert Weather Center, I'm WITN meteorologist Russell James.
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9: Heat will continue to build across the east later today as high temperatures approach the low to mid-90s with heat indices approaching 100 to 105 degrees. An isolated thunderstorm may be possible later in the day, but most of us should be fairly dry. From the First Alert Weather Center, I'm WITN meteorologist Russell James.
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2: NCN News, I'm Mike Riley. The U.S. and Iran have exchanged intensifying fire across the Persian Gulf as an interim deal to end the war is threatened.
3: The U.S. has launched new strikes on Iran on Thursday. Tehran responded by targeting Bahrain, Kuwait, and Qatar. Shortly before the U.S. strikes, President Donald Trump said recent Iranian attacks on ships in the Strait of Hormuz signaled the end of the ceasefire.
4: And I say we hit them 20-1. Every time they hit us, we're going to hit them 20.
2: The North Carolina state budget includes $25 million to reestablish essential health care in Martin County. Dr. Michael Waldrum, CEO of ECU Health, tells WNCT.
5: That's one of our visions, to be the leader, national leader in rural health care and building sustainable models.
2: North Carolina's film industry is set to receive a significant boost after Governor Stein signed the state's new budget into law. Monty Hobbs, executive producer of Just Do Good Entertainment, tells WWAY.
6: Knowing that there's rebates, knowing that there's incentives, it's exactly what led us to Kentucky to come up here and shoot this next television series. And we can't wait to come back to North Carolina, where we're home in Wilmington, and use it.
2: A follow-up state audit report on Wednesday found Rocky Mount utility customers were not double billed after thousands received two bills in 1 month. State Auditor Dave Bullock told WNCN.
7: We want Rocky Mount to succeed. It's 21st largest municipality in the state of North Carolina. If Rocky Mount fails, there is a domino effect across the state of North Carolina.
2: Your thermostat accounts for about 50% of your Duke Energy bill. Duke Energy spokesman Jeff Brooks tells NCN News.
8: We have our full fleet that's available working, and as far as the grid itself goes, you know, the grid is a machine, but we're not anticipating any problems at this point meeting demand.
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1: NCN News, I'm Mike Rayleigh. The exchange of rocket fire between the U.S. and Iran continues for another day.
2: Sirens sounding early Thursday in Kuwait City as Iran again targeted Kuwait, Bahrain, and Qatar with retaliatory fire.

0: Year new student identification cards for middle school, high school, and college students, along with school websites, will include crisis hotline numbers and other mental health resources. Rebecca Collins, a youth mental health advocate, tells Fox 46.
1: We're not hiding in the shadows when it comes to mental health struggles, because these are things that our young people experience every single day that we really are not talking about enough.
0: Utah prosecutors plan to play audio clips in open court of law enforcement officials interviewing the roommate of the man accused of killing conservative activist Charlie Kirk. Defense attorneys fought against the public release of the statements from Tyler Robinson's roommate. President Donald Trump has announced a NATO summit in Turkey that the U.S. will allow Ukraine to manufacture Patriot air defense systems. Families are still without water today, despite flowing again in the Anson County area near Charlotte. Anson County manager Leonard Sossaman tells Fox 46 most people should have water later today.
2: It's just a matter of filling up the million-gallon water tanks and then getting water throughout the system.
0: The North Carolina DMV has aggressively overhauled its operations. Spokesman Marty Homan tells NCN News.
3: In August of last year, House Bill 125 passed, was signed into law, and that gave us 64 additional examiners. Another thing allowed us to do some additional transactions online.
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0: customers were not double billed after thousands received two bills in 1 month. State Auditor Dave Bowling.
1: We want Rocky Mount to succeed. It's 21st largest municipality in the state of North Carolina. If Rocky Mount fails, there is a domino effect across the state of North Carolina.
0: He talked to WNCN. Democrat Graham Plattner says he's dropping his campaign for the U.S. Senate.
2: We believe that for the movement to continue, it can't be made. And for that reason, we are suspending campaign operations. This is incredibly difficult because I know that some will think it's an admission of guilt, and it most certainly is not. We're not doing it because of the allegations. We're doing it because of the structures that are being taken away from us by those in power.
0: Your thermostat accounts for about 50% of your Duke Energy bill, and Duke Energy spokesman Jeff Brooks tells NCN News.
3: Well, we certainly saw a lot of demand for electricity. It was hot, and people wanted to use their air conditioning in their homes. And, you know, that's going to drive up energy use, but this is something that we prepare for this time of year.
0: Lawmakers in North Carolina are considering new regulations for consumable hemp products. Franny Tacey owns a hemp business in Asheville and tells WLOS.
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5: This has never been done before, and so we have to work through all of those things. And then we have to build the plans, architects and things like that, and construction work.
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3: 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A follow-up state audit report Wednesday found Rocky Mount Utility

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0: This is the Beach Boogie and Blues Radio Network, keeping the Carolina coast dancing. We'll be right back after this.
1: NZN News. I'm Mike Rayleigh. The U.S. and Iran have exchanged intensifying fire across the Persian Gulf as an interim deal to end the war is threatened. As for that deal, President Trump on Air Force One said,
2: "We've already won militarily. They have very little left, and they want to make a deal so badly. They called a little while ago. I just don't know if they're worthy of making a deal. I don't know that they're going to honor the deal."
1: The North Carolina DMV has aggressively overhauled its operations. Spokesman Marty Holman tells NZN News,
3: "In the 7 or so months since that has gone into effect, we've seen almost 300,000 people take advantage of those new transactions that can now be done online that you used to have to come to the office. So that's 300,000 people that aren't standing next to you in line at the DMV."
1: Correspondent Ben Thomas reports a Democratic candidate for the U.S. Senate is dropping out.
4: In Maine,
5: "We believe that for the movement to continue,
4: Democratic Senate candidate Graham Plattner,
5: it can't be made,
4: posting a video to social media following a sexual assault allegation.
5: I know that some will think it's an admission of guilt, and it most certainly is not."
1: Even before the governor signed the new North Carolina budget into law Tuesday, he signed a bill that would allow bank tellers to refuse or delay a transaction for 30 days if they suspend fraud. Tom Wayne, CEO, Bank of Oak Ridge near Greensboro, tells WFMY,
6: "Well, the training and education is very important, and then being aware of the what's the current scheme."
1: People in Stokes County got to hear the latest on a proposed data center that could reshape the community. These Stokes residents told commissioners,
7: "Stokes County, albeit a county I love, is not equipped for the measure of this development.
8: Do you agree that you should be held to the same type standards with noise, pollution, and every other aspect that folks will be impacted by as Duke or any other energy source?"
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1: CNN News. I'm Mike Fraley. The United States has launched new airstrikes against Iran, and Tehran responded by targeting Gulf countries. Last night on Air Force One, when asked when the war would end, President Trump said,
2: "We'd win it very quickly. There's very little left."
1: A follow-up state audit report on Wednesday found Rocky Mount utility customers were not double-billed after thousands received two bills in 1 month. Instead, the city was trying to correct billing delays and eliminate a gap between meter reading dates and billing dates. Rocky Mount Mayor Sandy Robertson said,
3: "The city manager has informed City Council that corrective measures are being implemented to strengthen oversight, improve security controls, and prevent unauthorized changes to the billing process in the future."
1: A federal judge is rejecting the Justice Department attempt to get names of 2020 election workers in Fulton County, Georgia.
4: The Justice Department in April obtained a grand jury subpoena seeking the names and personal contact information of county employees and volunteer poll workers. The county argued the subpoena was overly broad and meant to target and harass President Donald Trump's opponents. In his ruling Tuesday, U.S. District Judge William Ray called the subpoena unreasonable. I'm Lisa Dwyer.
1: Communities that voted to stop the I-77 South Express Lane project in Charlotte will need to repay North Carolina millions of dollars, according to the state's new budget. But Rome Mayor Robert Burns told Spectrum News One,
5: "Actions have consequences. There was money that was used specifically for this project. Somebody has to pay that back."
1: Beginning this school year, new student identification cards for middle school, high school, and college students, along with school websites, will include crisis numbers and mental health resources. Rebecca Collins is a youth health advocate.
6: That crisis hits and they need accessible in the moment access to resources.
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8: 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They spent around $44 billion on operations and workforce expenses. And that spending does ripple outward into local economies. Hospitals are often among the largest employers in a region, especially rural communities. In fact, they're among the top 10 employers in 95 of North Carolina's 100 counties.
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Hey, I'm Alan Vick. Thank you for spending your Thursday with Beach Boogie and Blues. You know, it's my job to get your Thursday taken care of and get you on towards Friday. I'll see you after 3 on Beach Boogie and Blues.

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1: NCN News, I'm Mike Rayleigh. The U.S. and Iran have exchanged intensified fire across the Persian Gulf today as an interim deal to end the war has been threatened.
2: The U.S. has launched new strikes on Iran on Thursday. Tehran responded by targeting Bahrain, Kuwait, and Qatar. Shortly before the U.S. strikes, President Donald Trump said recent Iranian attacks on ships in the Strait of Hormuz signaled the end of the ceasefire.
3: And I say we hit them 20 to 1. Every time they hit us, we're going to hit them 20.
1: The NCDMV has aggressively overhauled its operations, cutting wait times across the state and rolling out modern tools that make visiting the DMV entirely optional for most tasks. 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
4: 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It'll bring up a map of all the locations. You can check out the wait times at offices in your area and decide which one to go to or maybe to try another day if they happen to be longer. But we're seeing decreased wait times.
1: Lawmakers in North Carolina are considering new regulations for consumable hemp products. Brandy Tacey owns a hemp business in Asheville and tells WLOS.
5: As a farmer, we don't make our money until the end. And there's so much risk. So we have all these farmers that will have products that they can't sell.
1: Families are still without water today, despite it flowing again in Anson County. This current issue started last week.

0: It's located on the PD River, and I knew $9 million sounds like a lot, but to build a new one, it's probably going to cost $300 to $400 million.
1: Bonnie Tyler, best known for singing the chart-topping power ballad "Total Eclipse of the Heart" in 1983, has died. She was 75 years old. 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

Beach Boogie and Blues, and Big Joe Turner and Two Loves Have I. How in the world are you? Another hot afternoon. It is 95 degrees with a heat index of 102 in Aden. And the hot weather is going to stick around for tomorrow. And then the weekend looks warm and a little unsettled. We'll give you some full details on that. I'm glad you're here. Hope you'll hang around for a while. I promise great music. We'll remember Bonnie Tyler. If you haven't heard, we lost the great Bonnie Tyler at age 75. We'll also remember Joe Bonzel of the Oak Ridge Boys, who passed away on this day 2 years ago. We got a busy show, and if you want to be a part of things, I'd love to hear from you. 252-757-7795. Chairman of the board, echoing my sentiments. Bless your heart for hanging out with Beach Boogie and Blues.

Classic Embers. It's A Fool in Love. It's Beach Boogie and Blues on this Thursday afternoon. A mix of sun and clouds. Mid-90s, it is hot. Most areas are seeing heat indexes up over 100. We're right on that threshold of needing a heat advisor. We're not quite there, but we're right there. So just follow all the things that you do when we do have heat advisories, because we're right on that the cusp of that heat advisory. And it's going to be even hotter tomorrow. I think we'll certainly see a heat advisory posted tomorrow. California honey drops. It's all right, but it ain't the same.

Grand Funk, that is Sally Beach Boogie and Blues. Hey, tomorrow night, Britt's going to be here. Party for a Lifetime is tomorrow night and every Friday night starting at 6. Latest out of the Main Event Band. And we are still praying for and thinking about Miss Sharon and watching her journey online. And I heard from Sharon last week, and oh man, she's got so many prayer warriors and people standing behind her. She's gonna be all right. Main Event Band. Here's Al doing the lead vocal on an old Robert Cray tune called I Shiver.

0: Loved that guy. Had a couple of hits in the early 80s. Was big overseas on Cotillion Records. Stevie Woods and Steal the Night. Beach Boogie and Blues. We're about 35 minutes away from World Cup Soccer. France and Morocco. Should be a good one there in Foxborough, Massachusetts, playing where the Patriots play. So the big match today is France and Morocco. Again, that will start around 4 o'clock. Let's go to NCN and get headlines for this warm Thursday. Find out what be going on around the state, the nation, and the world.
1: NCN News, I'm Bruce Farrell. The United States launching new airstrikes against Iran and Tehran responding by targeting Gulf countries. The exchange of fire threatened an interim deal intended to help end the war in the Middle East. Back and forth attacks have repeatedly threatened the ceasefire, but the attacks on Thursday appear bigger all around. Sagar Magani reporting a three-time U.S. Olympian pleading not guilty to felony charges related to intentionally damaging the reflecting pool in Washington.
2: The administration says David Hearn reached into the pool and violently ripped up sealant installed as part of the president's troubled multi-million-dollar renovation project. Hearn's backers were outside the D.C. courthouse as the plea was entered.
3: It is not a crime to touch the reflecting pool, to touch water in the United States of America.
2: Defense lawyer Norm Eisen stood with Hearn after the plea, saying every American should be troubled by a politically charged prosecution. While the president has said vandals damage the pool, Sagar Magani, Washington.
1: Communities that voted to stop the I-77 South Express Lane project in Mecklenburg County will need to repay the state millions, according to a new budget. Mark Gerald chairs the Mecklenburg County Board of Commissioners, telling Spectrum News One.
4: It could potentially impact services. Anytime you have unintended budgetary consequences in the tune of millions of dollars, it certainly will play itself out some way in the community.
1: The police chief and others say more than half of those involved in those teen takeovers in multiple parts of Raleigh over the weekend. But now there's a first look at some new numbers. News and Observer analyzed 24 arrest records, finding a majority of those charged were from either Raleigh or other Wake County communities. Maine Democrats starting a sprint to nominate a new candidate for a pivotal U.S. Senate seat after progressive nominee Graham Plattner left the race. 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

Beach Boogie and Blues, Tommy Black and Blues, and Shadow Shaggin' on this Thursday afternoon. Timeless Tracks is on the way. We will do that after Gene Chandler.

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1: Welcome into today's Timeless Tracks, Beach Boogie and Blues. News broke early this morning that Bonnie Tyler had passed away. We had known that she was in the hospital and had been struggling for the last few weeks. She was in the hospital in Portugal and passed away at age 75. So for the next few minutes, we'll remember the lady with the distinctive voice. You know, obviously, you've heard this song before. Most radio stations just play the single version. And to me, you know, chopping a couple of minutes off of it does an injustice to this great song. Here's the album version of Bonnie Tyler. The gentleman singing the part, the Turnaround Bright Eyes part, his name is Rory Dodd. One of the biggest hits of 1983 on MTV and on the radio. 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

remembering Bonnie Tyler, who passed away late last night at age 75. Just heard the song that got it all started for her in 1978, and it's a heartache. Footloose was one of the big movies of the summer, the spring and summer of 1984. And from the Footloose soundtrack, Bonnie Tyler, this is Holding Out for a Hero.

0: Every time I hear that song, I want to play chicken on a tractor for some odd reason. Remembering Bonnie Tyler from Footloose and Holding Out for a Hero, Beach Boogie and Blues. Bonnie is going to be missed. That unique voice, nobody had a voice like Bonnie Tyler. A lot of people said she was a female Rod Stewart. Bonnie's going to be missed. She had three or four hit songs in the U.S., but she was much bigger overseas. Had long careers, was still touring up to just a couple of months ago. So rest in peace to the one and only Bonnie Tyler.
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Charles Wright, Beach Boogie and Blues, that is Loveland. It is 4:06. 6 minutes after 4 o'clock. A mix of sun and clouds is still around. Not much at all in the way of rain. Just hot and humid. And that's the way things are going to be tomorrow as well. Winston's out of Washington, D.C. Here's Color Him Fallin'.

0: That is War, It Is Summer, an appropriate song of the mid-90s on this Thursday afternoon. Beach Boogie and Blues. We are about a little less than 40 minutes away from today's 5 o'clock cruise. We'll get you home in style, and you can start thinking about Friday and the weekend. Let's take a quick look at news headlines. What's going on? Here's NCN.
1: NCN News, I'm Bruce Farrell. The United States has launched new airstrikes against Iran and Tehran, responding by targeting Gulf countries. The exchange of fire threatened an interim deal intended to help end the war in the Middle East. Back-and-forth attacks have repeatedly threatened that ceasefire. It's day four of that preliminary hearing for the man accused of assassinating Charlie Kirk. Correspondent Hannah Schoenbaum has been in the courtroom for testimony.
2: Charlie Kirk's widow and parents were back in court in Utah on Wednesday as investigators testified in the week-long preliminary hearing for the man accused of killing him. I was in the courtroom as an agent with the Utah State Bureau of Investigation described the night that defendant Tyler Robinson showed up with his parents at the Washington County Sheriff's Office to turn himself in. He has not entered a plea. Next in the case, we expect to hear parts of an interview with Robinson's roommate and romantic partner, Lance Twiggs, who appears to be a key figure in prosecutors' case. Prosecutors say they also plan to introduce as evidence an alleged confession note that Robinson left for Twiggs. Outside the courthouse in Provo, Utah, I'm Hannah Schoenbaum.
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3: 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It'll bring up a map of all the locations. You can check out the wait times at offices in your area and decide which one to go to or maybe to try another day if they happen to be longer. But we're seeing decreased wait times.
1: People in Soaks County heard the latest on a proposed data center that could reshape their community on Wednesday. A developer hosting a community meeting after making some changes, including expanding the size of what's being dubbed Project Delta. The proposed plan to reshape more than 1,800 acres of land in the Walnut Cove area to make way for a data center. 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
9: 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One more request won't hurt. Alexa, play Beach Boogie and Blues

Classic Joe Pope and the Atlanta Tams at his standing in Beach Boogie and Blues. I'll be in for Jerry on Saturday on Jerry Hill's Beach Rhythm and Blues. Hope you'll join me starting at noon on Saturday. Looking forward to it. Tommy Plyler singing about that Carolina moon.

Odyssey. That is native New Yorker Beach Boogie and Blues. My friends David and Wendy Horn on the way back from Florida, and they're listening on the Beach Boogie and Blues app. That's pretty cool. Thank y'all so much. Hope you had a good trip, and please be careful coming back to North Kakalaki. They are good folks. Good folks. Coming up, as a couple of years ago, we lost the great Joe Bonzel of the Oak Ridge Boys. We're going to remember Joe with a couple of great songs that he did. We'll do that before we hit the top of the hour. Here's T. Graham Brown singing about two of my favorite subjects, Memphis chicken and fried with

Beach Boogie and Blues. A couple of years ago, we lost Joe Bonzel of the Oak Ridge Boys. He passed away on this day back in 2024. Joe was the Philly kid of the Oak Ridge Boys. Had the privilege of interviewing Joe back in 2003. I got to find that interview. I've got it in storage somewhere. I can dig that out. I hadn't heard that in a long time. But Joe Bonzel passed away, so I'm going to play a couple of things that Joe was prominently featured on with the Oak Ridge Boys, including an autobiographical song about his mom and dad. I'm going to play for you in a couple of minutes. Oak Ridge Boys with Joe Bonzel on lead vocal. This one is Little Things.

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0: Like the great Ruffin McNeil used to say, that one causing a little eyeball sweat. 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Joe Bonzel, with the autobiographical story of his mom and dad, G.I. Joe and Lily. 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

Rolling into the 5 o'clock cruise for Thursday afternoon, Patty and the Emblems. That is Mixed Up, Shook Up Girl. If Thursday is in your rearview mirror, congratulations. Tomorrow is Friday. Say hallelujah. You can wake up tomorrow morning, get your Friday started with Fred tomorrow morning at 6. We got you all day long with great beach boogie and blues. Tomorrow looks like it's going to be hot. I would imagine there'll be a heat advisory posted for the area. Right now, the way things are looking for the weekend, looks like it's going to be warm and a little unsettled from time to time. Keep an eye on things. Junior Walker and the All-Stars.

Phyllis Hyman, Under Your Spell, Beach Boogie and Blues. It's been a good day, finally. My Yankees finally win a game. They beat Tampa Bay 12-4, Braves over the Pirates 10-5, and my buddy Mike's Mets won a game today, too. They, what, 5 out of 6 or something now? They beat Kansas City. It's always a good day when my Yankees and my Braves both win on the same day. That hadn't happened a lot lately, for sure. Manhattan Transfer, going back to 1983. This is Spice of Life.

0: Joe Bonamassa, Beth Hart, together, making magic on I'd Rather Go Blind. Beach Boogie and Blues, watching the World Cup right now. France and Monaco are tied at zero, scoreless, nada at halftime. France and Monaco will try to keep you up to date, just like we keep you up to date on the latest news headlines for Thursday afternoon. NCN takes care of that for us.
1: NCN News, I'm John Champion. The United States launched airstrikes against Iran early Thursday, and Tehran responded by targeting Bahrain, Kuwait, and Qatar in crossfire that again threatened an interim deal intended to help end the war in the Persian Gulf. With the Raleigh police chief and others saying more than half of those involved in those teen takeovers in multiple parts of Raleigh over the July 4th weekend, there's a first look at more numbers. Bruce Farrell reports.
2: The News and Observer analyzing 24 arrest records and found a majority of those charged were either from Raleigh or other Wake County towns. Six were from Johnston County and the remaining four from Harnett, Nash, Wayne, and Edgecombe counties. Six shootings left nine people hurt by gunfire and a tenth person cut by flying glass. After thousands of young people swarmed Briar Creek's fireworks show and later Glenwood South. I am Bruce Farrell.
1: A follow-up state audit report Wednesday found Rocky Mount utility customers were not double-billed after thousands received two bills in 1 month. State Auditor Dave Bolick tells CBS 17.
3: They didn't double bill customers. What they did, however, do is execute this in a very, for lack of a better term, a clumsy fashion.
1: Democrat Graham Plattner says he's dropping his campaign for U.S. Senate.
4: We believe that for the movement to continue, it can't be made. And for that reason, we are suspending campaign operations. This is incredibly difficult because I know that some will think it's an admission of guilt, and it most certainly is not. We're not doing it because of the allegations. We're doing it because of the structures that are being taken away from us by those in power.
1: Even before the governor signed the new NC budget into law Tuesday, he signed a bill that would allow bank tellers to refuse or delay a transaction for 30 days if they suspect fraud. Tom Wayne, CEO of Bank of Oak Ridge, tells WFMY.
5: The training and education is very important, and then being aware of what's the current scheme.
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7: 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They spent around $44 billion on operations and workforce expenses. And that spending does ripple outward into local economies. Hospitals are often among the largest employers in a region, especially rural communities. In fact, they're among the top 10 employers in 95 of North Carolina's 100 counties.
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Clarence Carter, Clarence Carter, Clarence Carter, Clarence Carter. Ooh, sure enough, Clarence Carter, can we slip away again? That means they've done it before? Shame. Shame. 5 o'clock cruise happening right now. If you are on your way home, wherever you're going, thanks for letting me ride with you. I appreciate it. B.B. King doing Big Boss Man. Or in my house, the boss lady. Her name is Jamie.

Beach Boogie and Blues, Pointer Sisters, for my man Solomon Jenkins, and I Need You. Love This, the original version of Love Don't Come No Stronger by General Johnson's buddy and sometime songwriting partner Jeff Perry. This goes back to, I believe, 1975 on the 5 o'clock cruise.

0: Archie Bell and the Drells, and you never, never, never, never, ever, never, never know what's on a woman's mind. Beach Boogie and Blues World Cup. France has scored a couple of goals. It is 2-0 France over Morocco now in the World Cup. So France came out after halftime, and they've scored 2 goals. Again, France up 2-0 over Morocco. It has been a hot day. Tomorrow, going to be even hotter, probably a heat advisory up for the area. And then the weekend, both Saturday and Sunday, look very warm and a little bit unsettled here and there. I don't think the weekend's going to be a complete washout, but there will be on and off scattered splash and dash showers and thunderstorms for both Saturday and Sunday.
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It's been another fun one. Thank you for letting me hang with you. I do appreciate you very, very much. Fred's going to get you going tomorrow morning for Friday. I'll be back tomorrow after 3, and we'll have a good time. It's going to be a hot one, so be prepared for that. I'll see you tomorrow. Mavericks. Boy, do I love this song a bunch. Love it, love it, love it. Here's All You Ever Do Is Bring Me Down.

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1: NCN News, I'm John Champion. UNC police are investigating a safety threat at Keenan Stadium. Officials are asking the public to avoid the area while the investigation continues. No other details have been released. AP correspondent Ed Donahue reports tensions are rising over immigration issues between the U.S. and Mexico.
2: Mexico plans to request criminal charges over the deaths of 17 Mexicans in ICE custody or during immigration operations under the Trump administration.
3: Podemos ser omisos.
2: Mexican President Claudia Sheinbaum says we cannot turn a blind eye to the Mexicans who have died during ICE operations or who are or were detained in these detention centers, which are operated by private companies contracted by ICE. The request, which carries no legal weight, will be submitted to state prosecutors and the Justice Department. It will be accompanied by civil lawsuits against the companies that operate the detention centers. Sheinbaum said Mexico decided to escalate its complaints after an ICE agent killed Mexican citizen Lorenzo Salgado Araujo in Houston this week. I'm Ed Donahue.
1: People in Stokes County got an update Wednesday on a proposed data center that's grown in size since it was first announced. Developer Drew Nations, CEO of Engineered Land Solutions, told WGHP,
4: "It would work. Data centers are the building that store and protect servers. They also power servers. Part of powering servers means you have to cool them."
1: North Carolina's film industry is getting a boost under the new state budget signed by Governor Josh Stein this week. Monty Hobbs, executive producer of Just Do Good Entertainment, tells WWAY,
5: "Knowing that there's rebates, knowing that there's incentives, it's exactly what led us to Kentucky to come up here and shoot this next television series. And we can't wait to come back in North Carolina, where we're home in Wilmington, and use it."
1: The budget increases the maximum grant available for feature film productions from $7 million to $20 million. 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
1: I was born and raised down in Alabama on a farm way back up in the woods. I was so ragged, folks called me Patches. 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

0: 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We'll be right back after this.
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0: You scream, I scream, we all scream for ice cream. And more tunes. 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
1: In CN News, I'm John Champion. UNC police continue to investigate a safety threat at Keenan Stadium. The information is posted on the school's social media channels. Officials are asking the public to avoid the area. An investigation is ongoing and no further information is available at this time. AP correspondent Hannah Schoenbaum reports on the hearing for the suspect in Charlie Kirk's murder.
2: The roommate and romantic partner of the man accused of killing Charlie Kirk told investigators that defendant Tyler Robinson had said he wishes he hadn't done it. Prosecutors played parts of a video of their recorded interview with the roommate, Lance Twiggs, on the fourth day of a week-long preliminary hearing in the case.
3: Did he talk about what he had done?
4: Didn't go into detail. I just asked him in person if what he said was true the night before, and he said it was. I started crying a little bit and said he wishes he hadn't done it.
2: They also showed text messages between Robinson and Twiggs, Discord messages, and a handwritten letter they allege Robinson left for Twiggs, confessing to the crime and professing his love for Twiggs. Robinson appeared stoic while watching the video interview, but appeared to smirk at times while reading the text messages. And after an investigator read aloud the handwritten letter, one of Robinson's defense attorneys leaned over to ask if he was okay. He nodded yes. At the courthouse in Provo, Utah, I'm Hannah Schoenbaum.
1: The North Carolina state budget includes $25 million to reestablish essential health care in Martin County. Officials from Martin County and ECU Health said in a statement that they will continue working toward a formal agreement. Martin County Manager Drew Batts tells WNCT he's elated.
5: Martin County's going to look different. Just in the near future, Martin County's going to look a lot different.
1: Also included were $35 million in NC Care funds previously allocated to the project, which allows ECU Health and Martin County to move forward with efforts to reach a formal agreement. 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